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Woo! 5 at 5. 80s ladies today. Katrina and the Waves. Oh, yeah.

0: Manic Monday. You could say that again. It is Monday. No, I'm kidding. Monday fun day. Woohoo. 80s ladies today for your 5 at 5. Hopefully you enjoyed that. My name's Leo. Thanks for hanging. Tomorrow, 1979. It was on the Tomorrow's Date in 79. A bunch of great bands played Cleveland Stadium for the World Series of Rock. Did that for a long time in Cleveland, man. But so we're going to do a bunch of bands that played that show for tomorrow's 5 at 5.
1: By the time August rolls around, you've stopped being surprised by the heat. 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And at the end of the day, the one place you need to be cool is home. 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And when it stays hot overnight, it never gets a rest. It just keeps grinding until something gives. 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We know what a summer like this does to a system. 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We'll keep you cool, but it's hard to spell.
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26: 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We have an incident with property damage slowing things down at West Valencia Road and South Camino del Oeste. Majority of the slowing you're going to find here is going to be on Valencia as you get to that intersection. We also have a case of more debris on the I-10 going eastbound, slowing things down as you approach Avra Valley Road at milepost 243. At least that's what it's showing on the radar right now. I'm Dragon Ball with your K-Hit 107.5 Traffic.
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0: Club Nouveau, K-Hit 107.5. Queen back there as well. They're going to be, they are tomorrow's two for a two subject, by the way. A couple from Queen tomorrow at 2 p.m. Naked Eyes in a second. We need blood. 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
1: 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We have an incident with unknown injuries, but a lot of slowdown right now at North La Cañada Drive and West McGee Road. All directions of the intersection grind to a stop right now. Try to avoid that spot if you can. Meanwhile, the six-lane widening project still impacting traffic along Valencia Road from the east of Culb to the west of Houghton Road. Crews should be finishing up the work for the day here at 6 p.m., but again, there will be continuing as they hope to have this done sometime here in 2026. 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

0: Tucson's Classic Hits, K-Hit 107.5, your home for those long blocks that we do every hour. Another one of those just right around the corner. Roxette, Billy Ocean, and more coming up. 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
21: 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Reminder that the I-19 Irvington Road Interchange Project has begun, with eastbound and westbound Irvington at I-19 being narrowed down to one lane in each direction during the overnight work hours. This will be from 9 p.m. till 5 a.m. There will also be a speed limit reduction to 25 miles per hour in that construction zone. And again, this should be done by about 2028. I'm Dragon Ball through K-Hit 107.5 Traffic.
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0: K Hit 107.5, Billy Joel's Piano Man on this fine, fine Monday. Woohoo. Beasties, Fleetwood Mac, and more coming up. 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It's very cool. 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Sounds so good. 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

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Man. Hey, it's National Scotch Day. But for me, I think it's like too hot for scotch, right?

0: 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Woo! Monday fun day. I know, you're like, Mondays suck, man. I know, I'm just trying to, you know, make the best light of things, right? Let's see, Stevie Wonder, Journey, Survivor on the way as well. Enjoy the evening, stay cool. See you tomorrow.
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0: Chris Jericho is back to tame the seven seas for his seventh rock and wrestling rager. And we're sending one winner and a guest straight into the madness. Sail from Miami to Bimini aboard the Norwegian Jewel this November for four wild days of slams, jams, laughs, and chaos. 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

0: 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It said, please don't embarrass me on the radio. Too late. The K-Hit $1,000 Minute is coming at 7:40. 10 trivia questions, 60 seconds, $1,000. 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

0: Chris Jericho is back to tame the seven seas for his seventh Rock and Wrestling Rager, and we're sending one winner and a guest straight into the madness. Sail from Miami to Bimini aboard the Norwegian Jewel this November for four wild days of slams, jams, laughs, and chaos, featuring a stacked lineup of live wrestling, concerts, comedians, and more. 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
5: A better life with Dr. Sanjay Gupta.
6: They say consistency is key, but sometimes you just gotta switch it up. A new study out of Harvard School of Public Health found that varying your exercise routine could add years to your life. What exercise someone did didn't matter much. What did matter was that all the exercises together worked all the muscle groups in their body. Now, an added benefit to changing things up is it can help you push through the plateau effect. That's when your body gets so efficient at doing something that you actually stop getting better at it. And we know from previous research that specializing in any one sport at a young age can make someone actually more prone to injury. And as experts we talk to point out, even elite athletes switch up things with their workouts, making sure to target strength, cardio, flexibility, balance, and doing that every single week. I'm Dr. Sanjay Gupta, helping you live a better life.
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Your brain just texted. It said, please don't embarrass me on the radio. Too late. 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

Trying to solve the lunchtime boredom puzzle, K-Hit 107.5 has the solution. 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
6: A better life with Dr. Sanjay Gupta.
7: They say consistency is key, but sometimes you just gotta switch it up. A new study out of Harvard School of Public Health found that varying your exercise routine could add years to your life. What exercise someone did didn't matter much. What did matter was that all the exercises together worked all the muscle groups in their body. Now, an added benefit to changing things up is it can help you push through the plateau effect. That's when your body gets so efficient at doing something that you actually stop getting better at it. And we know from previous research that specializing in any one sport at a young age can make someone actually more prone to injury. And as experts we talk to point out, even elite athletes switch up things with their workouts, making sure to target strength, cardio, flexibility, balance, and doing that every single week. I'm Dr. Sanjay Gupta, helping you live a better life.
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0: 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Come on, we know you do it too.
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8: 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Even though you walk every day, Dana does say you can make small adjustments to immediately improve your walking mechanics. 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I'm Dr. Sanjay Gupta, helping you live a better life.
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0: KU 107.5 with Queen, David Bowie, It's Under Pressure. And here we go with those hot temperatures again as we get through the week. 105 should be your high this afternoon. We're expecting temps to get up to maybe 110, 111 by the time Thursday gets here. And that also means we have another extreme heat warning that's going to kick in on Thursday, which will last all weekend long. As far as the rain goes, about a 20% chance of that tonight. Outside of that, probably nothing until towards the end of the weekend.
1: Chris Jericho is back to tame the seven seas for his seventh Rock and Wrestling Rager. And we're sending one winner and a guest straight into the madness. Sail from Miami to Bimini aboard the Norwegian Jewel this November for four wild days of slams, jams, laughs, and chaos. Featuring a stacked lineup of live wrestling, concerts, comedians, and more. 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

0: Phil Collins on KH107.5, about to head back to the Rock and Roll Hall of Fame for a second time. This time as a solo artist. He's already in with Genesis, so that'll be coming up in the fall. All right, back to school time, and we've got a couple of more schools starting this week. 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
12: 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There are four of them. Number one, nutrition. 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Number two, exercise. You should be getting 150 minutes of moderate intensity exercise or 75 minutes of vigorous intensity exercise every week, plus strength training and stretching. Number three, sleep. 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You should be getting 7 to 9 hours a night. And finally, number four often gets forgotten, socialization. It's not a bonus. It's a necessity for a healthy life, finding a sense of community, purpose, and belonging. I'm Dr. Sanjay Gupta, helping you live a better life.
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0: Tucson's Classic Hits, K-Hill 107.5. So Journey is extending their massive Final Frontier tour this fall. And the good news, you could be there along for the ride. That's right. That is our next flyaway. This grand prize includes two tickets to the Journey concert in your choice of city in the continental U.S. This includes round-trip air for two and also a two-nights hotel stay. There's a big old VIP package that includes exclusive tour posters and merchandise. This all starts on Monday. 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
1: A better life with Dr. Sanjay Gupta.
10: They say consistency is key, but sometimes you just gotta switch it up. A new study out of Harvard School of Public Health found that varying your exercise routine could add years to your life. What exercise someone did didn't matter much. What did matter was that all the exercises together worked all the muscle groups in their body. Now, an added benefit to changing things up is it can help you push through the plateau effect. That's when your body gets so efficient at doing something that you actually stop getting better at it. And we know from previous research that specializing in any one sport at a young age can make someone actually more prone to injury. And as experts we talk to point out, even elite athletes switch up things with their workouts, making sure to target strength, cardio, flexibility, balance, and doing that every single week. I'm Dr. Sanjay Gupta, helping you live a better life.
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0: parrot heads. There's Jimmy Buffett, KU107.5 Tucson's Classic Hits. Good morning. Dave here with the KU Morning Show. It is 6:10. Happy Tuesday. And, of course, when this weekend gets through, the electric bill is probably going to be a little bit higher as well because that extreme heat warning is going to be back here just in time for that weekend. But we're here to help rescue that with paying your electric bill. 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Plus, we've also got more War and Tower of Power tickets. That's going to be at Casino del Sol's Alba Amphitheater on September the 19th. You can snag those between 8 and 9. Dragon Ball on for Cricket this week has our first look at morning traffic, your K-Hit weather from the Goodfellas AC Weather Center. Again, that extreme heat warning will be coming in. That'll start on Thursday, and it will go through Sunday at 8 p.m. with highs then around 110. Till the meantime, though, we've got partly sunny today, 104. Partly cloudy tonight, low 81. And then for Wednesday, partly sunny and hot with a high of 105. Since it's National Soccer Day today, your 10 after laughter, here's comedian Daniel Tirado on soccer versus baseball.
1: Been watching a lot of soccer lately. Greatest sport in the world. It is, right? It's pretty much every country's national sport, except for the U.S., we picked baseball, the only major league sport that requires the least amount of physical exertion. I'm sure when Europeans introduce soccer to Americans, we try to modify the rules, you know? We're like, whoa, whoa, whoa, whoa, whoa. You mean to tell me that we're going to be running up and down a field, kicking a ball for 3 hours? That's just silly. All right, new rules. No running. Half of the players will be out on the field standing. The other half will be sitting on a bench. Because we can't have all those players doing all that standing. Each player will take his turn at running. But we're going to create 3 bases to take a break from all that running. And if you're tired of running, feel free to just slide into base. And since we'll be doing all that sitting and sliding, we best make sure we're comfortable so everybody wears pajamas.
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0: Madness, 624, Dave K. Morning Show. So when I say body slams, guitar jams, ocean views, and Chris Jericho, what comes to mind? Okay, 107.5 is going to put you on board this rock and wrestling rager this November. 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There's concerts, comedians, podcasts, and even a meet and greet too with Chris Jericho and Fozzy. Plus, also $1,000 on top of that for your travel. 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
9: From the Cruz & Associates Personal Injury Attorney Traffic Center, this is K-Hit 107.5 Traffic. The I-19 Irvington Road Interchange Project has officially begun, but the overnight work from last night has finished, but this will begin again, with eastbound and westbound Irvington at I-19 being narrowed to one lane in each direction during the overnight work hours of 9 p.m. to 5 a.m., with a reduction in the speed limit there to 25 miles per hour in the construction zone. They hope to have this done by 2028. 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

0: KU 107.5 Tucson's Classic Hits. They were just in our city back on the 11th Starship. Mickey Thomas, 641 Dave here, KU Morning Show. So, you know, if you're a parent, you probably know the feeling. You know, lying awake, wondering what your kids are doing on their phones. Well, there's a new survey that just came out of 2,000 parents that found that technology has become one of the biggest sources of parenting stress today. Researchers are calling it techxiety. It's when you're worrying about your kids with the screen time and social media and gaming and, well, pretty much everything that comes with having a smartphone today. The average parent says that they lose about 7 hours of sleep a week because of it. Many parents say that they wish that, you know, there were simpler phones out there that let kids just text and do that in emergencies without all of the endless distractions.
1: You're still glow.
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20: From the Cruz and Associates Personal Injury Attorney Traffic Center, this is K-Hit 107.5 Traffic, sponsored by Essential Pest Control, Bugs Belly Up with Science. Grant Road currently closed from westbound I-10 Frontage Road to Flowing Wells east of the I-10. Grant Road east of the I-10 will be back open again in early August, but traffic can utilize Miracle Mile or Speedway there instead. Meanwhile, southbound Park Avenue between 36th Street and 22nd Street is closed. Southbound Park should reopen in late July. Also, road work continues northbound on Park between 36th Street to North 22nd. I'm driving with your K at 107.5 Traffic.
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KU107.5, Tucson's classic hit. So the Rolling Stones have just added another major achievement to their six-decade career. The new album, Foreign Tongues, debuted at number one on the top album sales chart after selling over 48,000 copies in its opening week. Nice burden to have.

0: Flock of Seagulls, K107.5 Tucson's Classic Hits, 7-Eleven. Good morning, it's Dave K. Morning Show here on National Milk Chocolate Day today. It won't be long before the Labor Day weekend gets here. 38 more days to go until that. Of course, back to school for some this week. You got Tankerville and Sunnyside. And with that in mind, back to school shopping spree is on. You could be one of five $1,000 winners if you haven't signed up. Reminder, go ahead and go K107.5.com. Just get your name in there for a chance to pick up $1,000. You can be one of five to do that. And if you think you're good at trivia, of course, you can prove that. Coming up at 7:40, we'll play the $1,000 minute, give you those 10 questions, see if we can get through all 10, get them all correct, and grab a grand today. Coming up at about 7:40, your chance to play. And we've got your War and Tower Power tickets. They're going to be at Casino del Sol's Op Amphitheater on September the 19th. You can win those between 8 and 9 all this week. Dragon Ball is in for cricket this week, and here's another hour of traffic updates coming up. Your K-Hit weather from the Goodfellas AC Weather Center. We have another extreme heat warning that'll be here starting on Thursday right through the weekend through Sunday night at 8 p.m. with highs getting up to maybe about 110. In the meantime, partly sunny today, 104 for the high, partly cloudy tonight, low 81, and then for Wednesday, sunny and hot, high 105.
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0: 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I know that Journey will be visiting Phoenix at the Mortgage Matchup Center. 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
2: From the Cruz & Associates Personal Injury Attorneys Traffic Center, this is K-Hit 107.5 Traffic. We have an accident with possible injuries reported over at West Star Pass Boulevard and South Freeway. This is, again, seeing a lot of backup here on Star Pass as you get towards the freeway there near I-10. Be prepared for some backup. Meanwhile, we have another issue on the I-10. This is the disabled vehicle on the exit ramp of eastbound I-10 near Valencia at the milepost 267, so be aware of that as well. I'm Dragon Ball with your K at 107.5 Traffic.
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18: 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Number 1, nutrition. 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
2: From the Cruz and Associates Personal Injury Attorney Traffic Center, this is K-Hit 107.5 Traffic. Just a quick reminder, the six-lane widening project still impacting traffic along Valencia Road from the east of Culver to the west of Houghton Road is still ongoing right now. Crews already out there today. They'll be from 6 a.m. to 6 p.m. with the occasional nighttime and weekend work when necessary. And this, again, should be completed sometime here in 2026. I'm Dragon Moth, your K-Hit 107.5 Traffic.
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like 10,000 spoons when all you need is a knife. It's meeting the man of my dreams and then meeting his beautiful wife. And isn't it ironic?

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1: Good morning.
2: Good morning. Who's this?
1: This is Amy and Richard.
2: Amy and Richard, caller 7 today.
1: Yes, thank you.
2: Welcome to the $1,000 Minute.
1: Thank you.
2: And as you know, you got 10 questions coming your way. You've got 1 minute to answer them all correctly. If you do, you head into Tuesday with $1,000 to get your day started. Keep in mind, you can't skip any questions. If you do that, game's over. You can't win. That way, we count that as a wrong answer. You must answer them correctly in the order that I ask them. You're not sure of the answer. It's better for you to guess and pass. I won't tell you if those answers are right or wrong until I've gone through all 10 questions, unless the 60 seconds should happen to run out. If it does, game is over. You can't win that way, so it is important for you to answer quickly. And the timer on your 60 seconds will begin with the first question. So, are you ready?
1: Yes.
2: Amy, Richard, you got 1 minute to win it. Let's begin with question one. What is the tallest structure in Paris?
1: The Eiffel Tower.
2: Which city is known as the City of Angels?
3: Los Angeles.
2: What decade was disco most popular?
1: The 70s.
2: Which dinosaur had three horns on its face?
3: Triceratops.
2: Who is considered the greatest hockey player of all time?
1: Wilt Chamberlain.
2: Which film features the line, "Here's looking at you, kid"?
1: Gone with the Wind?
2: What is the most famous cycling race in the world?
1: The most what?
2: Famous cycling race in the world.
1: Oh, Tour de France.
2: Which award is given annually for excellence in Broadway theater?
1: The Tony Awards.
2: What acid is produced in the stomach?
1: Bile.
2: Who has the most career points in NBA history?
1: Wilt Chamberlain.
2: That is incorrect. You gave me the same answer for two questions.
1: That's because I didn't know who the hockey player was. I had no clue.
2: That would be Wayne Gretzky.
1: Okay.
2: Yeah, the great one. Yeah, and of the 10 questions, time ran out before the answer. So we had 1, 2, 3. There were 4 incorrect questions. So we'll do a little bit of a recap at about 8:10.
1: All right, thank you so much.
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Coming up after 8, your chance to win your way into the War and Tower of Power Casino del Sol's Alva Amphitheater shows on September 19th. 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Eagles, 7:55. Good morning.

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0: Here's Blondie on KU107.5 Tucson's Classic Hits, and someday or some other, we'll get that $1,000 winner to become the fifth. Amy and Richard gave it a shot today, and we did get to question 10 right at the buzzer, so we'll give them credit for the 10th question. However, it was incorrect. There were a total of four that were wrong, so let's go over the correct answers. Starting with question 5, who is considered to be the greatest hockey player of all time? We did give you the answer afterwards, and you said Wilt Chamberlain, then you realized that, Wayne Gretzky was the correct answer. The GOAT of hockey was the correct answer for number 5. Question 6, which film features the line, "Here's looking at you, kid"? You said Gone with the Wind. That would be from 1942. Humphrey Bogart was in Casablanca. So that's the correct answer for question 6. Question 7 was correct. Question 8 also correct. Question 9, what acid is produced in the stomach? You said bile. Bile is actually produced by the liver. The correct answer would be hydrochloric acid, or you could say the gastric acid for question 9. And question 10, well, you gave me the same answer, and this one is where it would have made sense. You said Wilt Chamberlain had the most career points in NBA history, and many think he probably would have if he had played as many games as LeBron James in his career. Although he did set a record in 1962 by scoring 100 points in a single game. But he had over 31 points. That puts him 8th all-time on the list. Correct answer is LeBron James. Of course, he's been in the news this week. Being a Sixers fan, excited to see him come to Philly. And if he can win the championship, he'll be the first player in history to win a championship with 4 different teams. So, of course, we're looking forward to seeing his son Bryce play. Put that Wildcat uniform on this year. Go Cats. Your chance to play tomorrow. Be here at 7:40. If you can guess all those 10 questions correctly, you can win $1,000 and the $1,000 minute. And we're also paying your electric bill, too, and it's going to go up again after this weekend. We do have the extreme heat coming again just in time for that weekend. So head to K1075.com. Get your name in there for a chance to pick up an extra $200 to take care of your electric bill. The next one that's coming. We'll start picking winners in August. All right, so we've also got your War and Tower Power tickets. Casino del Sol, the show will be September 19th. Got a chance to win those coming up later this hour. Dragon Ball, who's in for cricket this week, has another look at traffic. Andrew K. hit weather from the Goodfellas AC Weather Center. Again, that extreme heat warning will start on Thursday. Goes all the way through the weekend. Sunday night at 8 p.m., temps could get up to maybe 110. Otherwise, partly sunny today, 104. Partly cloudy tonight, low 81. Sunny and hot with 105 on Wednesday. Here's your 10 After Laughter comedy, and today is also National Soccer Day. So here's comedian Daniel Tirado on soccer versus baseball.
1: Been watching a lot of soccer lately. Greatest sport in the world. It is, right? It's pretty much every country's national sport, except for the U.S. We picked baseball. The only major league sport that requires the least amount of physical exertion. I'm sure when Europeans introduce soccer to Americans, we try to modify the rules, you know? We're like, whoa, whoa, whoa, whoa, whoa. You mean to tell me that we're going to be running up and down a field, kicking a ball for 3 hours? That's just silly. All right, new rules. No running. Half of the players will be out on the field standing. The other half will be sitting on a bench. Because we can't have all those players and all that standing. Each player will take his turn at running. But we're going to create 3 bases to take a break from all that running. And if you're tired of running, feel free to just slide into base. And since we'll be doing all that sitting and sliding, we best make sure we're comfortable so everybody wears pajamas.
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23: 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We do have the improvements to the I-10 Kino to Albert on work still ongoing. Country Club Road under the I-10 closed for the year for widening work, but Country Club should be back open again here sometime in the summer. We also have road work continuing to impact traffic at the intersection of Aja Way and Kino Parkway, although that should be done by early 2027. I'm Dragon Ball with your K-Hit 107.5 Traffic.
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0: 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This is K-Hit 107.5 Traffic. Reminder about the pipeline replacement over on Valencia Road from east of Cardinal, west over Avenue to west of Camino de la Tierra and on Camino de la Tierra near Valencia. Eastmont Valencia will be down to one lane as this work goes on, with crews now out there from 8:30 this morning till about 6 p.m. this afternoon. Work will be completed hopefully sometime in November. I'm Dragon Ball with your K-Hit 107.5 Traffic.
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0: 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I just want to know who you are.
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0: Oh, hi, James. I'll just consider you to be a friend of mine, like they say in Cisco Kid.
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2: Oh, nice. Hey, that'll be good. You show

0: 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Just a reminder that 5th Street Improvement Project between Country Club and Wilmot will be affecting travel with barricades, restrictions, and a reduced speed limit in place there. Crews will be out there from 7 a.m. till 5 p.m. with occasional overnight work hours, but they expect to have this done sometime in mid-2027. In the meantime, you can utilize either Broadway or Speedway to get around that work instead. I'm Dragon with your K-Hit 107.5 Traffic.
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We'll be back on again for this weekend, starting on Thursday at 10 a.m. through Sunday night at 8. No mention of any showers, maybe about a slight 10% chance.

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0: Yeah, 107.5. So which music legend deserves the next great biopic? 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They've been talking about it for a while now. Maybe Billy Joel? How about Fleetwood Mac? Or maybe Journey? 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

I woke last night to the sound of thunder. How far off, I sat and wondered. Started humming a song from 1962. Ain't it funny how the night moves? When you just don't seem to have as much to lose. 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

0: K-Hit 107.5 Journey is extending their massive Final Frontier Tour. Ooh, I hope they told their lead singer. I'm just saying, okay? The grand prize, 2 tickets to go see Journey in a location of your choice. I know, this is pretty cool. Round-trip airfare, 2-night hotel stay, VIP package as well. Your chance to win coming up on Monday morning next week. 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

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It is Kiki Garcia. I saw something on TikTok. I thought it was a joke, and then it turns out it's real. Have you seen these toilet shoes? They are ridiculous. They are so ridiculous. They're super viral right now, and they're super crazy. And they help your posture when you're in the bathroom. I know. Unreal. I know. TikTok for the win again. 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

0: 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It's Kiki Garcia in for Cricket. We are one day closer to our sweet deal. 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

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They just extended their farewell tour, and they're not done yet. And that's good, because I didn't get to see them, so I'm kind of happy about this. We have a trip for two for you to win starting on Monday. 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

K-Hit 107.5, it's Kiki Garcia in for Cricket. You know what I just thought of, too? What about Z Cavaricci's? I wouldn't mind a pair of those. I could deal with the black pants ones. I love those pants. I wore them till I couldn't wear them no more because they fell apart. 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

0: 1075, there is nothing we love more than giving you things. What about $1,000? 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We've got the K-Hit $1,000 Minute. 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You get 10 trivia questions. You get them all right, and you're walking away with the money. Sounds so easy, right? 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But Bestie, I believe in you. 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

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Are you going to miss some milestones because you're running out of PTO? Don't worry. You are not alone. There are so many parents out there. But in all due respect, there are so many activities for kids. Oh my goodness. I was talking to one of my besties the other day about his daughter's soccer game and how long it was. I know. How can you have that much time off from work? K-Hit

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Queen played at Madison Square Garden in New York City. And so we had to honor that with two of their best songs, right? I know, it's all about Queen today on K-Hit 107.5.

0: Cause I gotta have faith. Ooh, I gotta have faith. Cause I gotta have faith. I gotta have faith.
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0: 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If you don't, you better start getting some. I'm just telling you, we are giving away a trip for two to the Rockin' Wrestlin' Rager. You're going to get to go spend some time with Chris Jericho out on the seven seas. You are going to see Bimini, which sounds so much fun. I love this. 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

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I am out of here. Leo, he's coming up next. He has got your 5 at 5. It's going to be a good one today. I'm just saying, don't miss out. It's K-Hit 107.5.

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Leo Kedge checking in. What's happening? Let's make it a great afternoon, shall we? All right. Hall & Oates.

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0: From the Cruz & Associates Personal Injury Attorney Traffic Center, this is K-Hit 107.5 Traffic. We do have a couple new I-10 ramp closures to be mindful of here. The eastbound I-10 on-ramp at Park Avenue is closed. That will stay that way through mid-August. The westbound I-10 Park Avenue off-ramp is closed for the next month and a half or so. Meanwhile, the westbound I-10 Palo Verde on-ramp is closed permanently there. I'm Dragon Ball with your K-Hit 107.5 Traffic.
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0: K-Hit, 107.5, Manfred Mann. Hey, Journey in a second. And speaking of Journey, imagine this. Journey's extending their massive Final Frontier Tour. Imagine that. So we got a trip for you to win, man. Tickets for the show. City of your choice here in the United States. Round trip air, couple nights hotel, VIP package, and all that stuff. 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
1: From the Cruz and Associates Personal Injury Attorney Traffic Center, this is K-Hit 107.5 Traffic. We have the 22nd Street still closed between Tucson Boulevard and Cherry Bells Stravenue, but eastbound turns from Aviation Parkway on 22nd will not be permitted, and the Aviation Bikeway will also be closed north and south of the bridge there. Broadway or Aviation Parkway can be used as alternate routes, but please note that road work on eastbound Aviation Parkway between Keno and 22nd usually will be causing some afternoon slowing. I'm Dragon Ball with your K-Hit 107.5 Traffic.
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0: 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This is K-Hit 107.5 Traffic. We do have a disabled vehicle blocking the right lane of the I-10 going westbound. This is near Ajo at milepost 263. Be aware of that. Try to stay away from the right lane if you're on the I-10 westbound right now near that exit. Meanwhile, we also have the right lane of eastbound and westbound I-10 near Emprieter Road remaining closed through fall of 2026. You'll notice some slowing and the speed limit reduction to about 55 miles per hour there. I'm Dragon Ball with your K-Hit 107.5 Traffic.
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0: 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We do have that six-lane widening project impacting traffic along Valencia Road. This is between the east of Kolb to the west of Houghton Road. Crews already out there today. They'll be working weekdays 6 a.m. to 6 p.m., but there will be some occasional nighttime and weekend work when necessary. They hope to have this project done sometime in 2026. 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

0: K-Hit 107.5. Love that song. Hopefully you do as well. Tom Petty coming up in a second. Of course, it's hot out there, and the AC bills, the electric bill, goes up exponentially during the summer. 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
1: From the Cruz & Associates Personal Injury Attorney Traffic Center, this is K-Hit 107.5 Traffic. We have an incident with unknown injuries over at West River Road and North La Cañada Drive. A lot of backup in all directions at the intersection here, so do try to go and avoid this spot right now if you can. Meanwhile, we have a report of a wire either hanging or down at East 22nd Street. This is near South Park Avenue, just west of it, it seems like. So be prepared for a lot of backup here on 22nd Street. I'm Dragon Ball with your K-Hit 107.5 traffic.
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0: 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We do have an accident with possible injuries being reported at East Tankaverde Road and North Bear Canyon. This one seeing a lot of slowdown here, particularly on Tankaverde as you get to the intersection right now, according to the radar, so be prepared for that. Meanwhile, we have reports of a building fire over at South Park Avenue and East 30th Street. This is just south of Silver Lake Road, so be on the lookout for any emergency vehicles in the area. I'm Dragon Ball with your K-Hit 107.5 traffic.
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